0: we just heard Robert Fairfax's Magnificat Regali, performed by Andrew Carwood with the Cardinals Music. And this recording comes from an ASV compact disc.
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0: Our next piece is John Harbison's Symphony No. 1. We will be hearing a performance of his Symphony No. 1 by the Boston Symphony Orchestra, led by Seiji Ozawa. And this recording comes to us from a New World compact.

We just heard John Harbison Symphony No. 1, performed by the Boston Symphony Orchestra, led by Seija Ozawa. You can find this recording on a New World Records compact disc. Next we have Emmanuel Charbrier's Pieces for Piano. Five pieces for piano. And we will be hearing a performance by pianist Reina Kirikau. And this recording comes to us from a Voxbox compact disc.

We just heard Emmanuel Charbuet's Five Pieces for Piano, performed by Reina Kirikau. This recording came to us from a Vox compact disc. Up next, we have Carl Philipp Emanuel Bach's Concerto for Oboe, Strings, and Basso Continuo in E-flat. We will be hearing a performance of this piece by oboist Hans-Peter Westermann, along with a Freiburg Baroque Orchestra, led by Thomas Engelbrock. And this recording comes to us from a Harmonia Mundi compact disc.

0: We just heard Carl Philipp Emanuel Bach's Concerto for Oboe, Strings, and Basso Continuo in E-flat, performed by oboist Hans-Peter Westermann, along with the Freiburg Baroque Orchestra, led by Thomas Hengelbrook. You can find this recording on a Deutsche Harmonia Mundi compact disc.
1: WHRB, Cambridge.
0: Our next piece is Anton Richa's Quintet for Winds, number 9, in D major, opus 91, number 3. We will be hearing a performance of this piece by the Albert Schweitzer Quintet, and it comes to us from a CPO compact disc.

We just heard Anton Richa's Quintet for Winds No. 8 in D Major, Opus 91 No. 3, performed by the Albert Schweitzer Quintet. And you can find this recording on a CPO compact disc. Next, we have Giuseppe Tartini's Pastorale for Scordatura Violin, performed by violinist Andrew Manzi. This recording comes to us from a Harmonia Mundi compact disc.

We just heard Giuseppe Tartini's Pastorale for Scordatura Violin, performed by violinist Andrew Manzi. You can find this recording on a Harmonia Mundi compact. Next this evening, we have Aram Khachaturian's Triumphal Poem. We will be hearing a performance of his Triumphal Poem by the BBC Philharmonic Orchestra, led by Fedor Glushchenko. And we will be hearing a recording of this that comes from a Shandos Digital compact disc.

0: We just heard Aram Khachaturian's triumphal poem performed by the BBC Philharmonic Orchestra, led by Fedor Glushenko. You can find this recording on a Shandos Digital compact disc.
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1: Yes, that's working at home, and well, I don't remember, and then. 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
0: And you have to say who you are.
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0: From?
1: Hooskerdoo.
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Thank you very much.

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My name is Robert Forster. I'm an Australian superstar. 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
1: 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This is the Jazz Spectrum. For the next couple hours, we're going to be exploring the hard bop idiom of the 50s and 60s. We're starting off with Locomotive by Thelonious Monk off of his release Straight No Chaser from 1966, featuring Charlie Rouse on tenor, Larry Gales on bass, and Ben Riley on drums.

You just heard Locomotive by Thelonious Monk off of Straight No Chaser. Up next, we've got some Duke Ellington. Here's Mount Harissa, a classic off of Far East Suite from 1966, featuring a memorable solo by Paul Gonzalez on tenor.

You just heard Duke Ellington's Mount Harissa off of Far East Suite from 1966. Still in the big band spirit, here is Work Song by Oscar Peterson and Milt Jackson off of the 1961 release Very Tall, written by Nat Adderley and Oscar Brown Jr. the previous year.

That was Work Song by Oscar Peterson and Milt Jackson off of Very Tall in 1961. We have some Sonny Rollins featuring Max Roach and Tommy Flanagan next off of the landmark album Saxophone Colossus from 1956. Here's Strode Road.

That was Strode Road by Sonny Rollins, featuring Max Roach and Tommy Flanagan off of Saxophone Colossus in 1956. Coming up next is some Horace Silver. Here's The Preacher off of the album Horace Silver and the Jazz Messengers from 1955, featuring Hank Mobley on tenor, Kenny Dorham on trumpet, Art Blakey on drums, and Doug Watkins on bass.

That was The Preacher by Horace Silver and the Jazz Messengers from 1955. Off of Lee Morgan's famous album Cornbread from 1965, here's Most Like Lee, featuring Jackie McLean on alto, Hank Mobley on tenor, Herbie Hancock on piano, Larry Ridley on bass, and Billy Higgins on drums.

That was Most Like Lee off of Lee Morgan's Cornbread in 1965. Here's one of Cliff Brown and Max Roach's most iconic tracks off of their album of the same name. From 1954, here's Jordu, written by Duke Jordan the previous year.

That was Jordu by Cliff Brown and Max Roach from 1954. Up next is the Modern Jazz Quartet's take on How High the Moon, a classic featuring Milt Jackson on vibraphone, John Lewis on piano, Percy Heath on bass, and Connie Kay on drums. This one's off of the album Pyramid.

from the 1960 album Pyramid that was How High the Moon by the Modern Jazz Quartet. Next up is M&M, a track by Art Blakey and the Jazz Messengers that was recorded in 1959 but was only released in 2020 on the album Just Coolin'.

0: That was Eminem, a posthumous Art Blakey release that was originally recorded in 1959.
1: This spring, the rhythm of the city finds a new home as live jazz activates Boston's Nubian Square. 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

Here's Cannonball Adderley's One for Daddy-O off of Something Else in 1957, featuring Miles Davis on trumpet, Hank Jones on piano, Sam Jones on bass, and Art Blakey on drums.

0: that what you wanted, Alfred?
1: That was Cannonball Adderley's One for Daddy-O off of Something Else in 1957. Up next is Arietis by Freddie Hubbard off of Ready for Freddie in 1962, featuring a solo by Wayne Shorter on tenor.

Off of Ready for Freddy, that was A Riotous by Freddie Hubbard, released in 1962. Next up, off of Kenny Dorham's album Matador, here's Beautiful Love, recorded in 1962 and featuring Jackie McLean on alto, Bobby Timmons on piano, Teddy Smith on bass, and J.C. Moses on drums.

That was Beautiful Love by Kenny Dorham off of Matador in 1962. Hank Mobley's famous album Soul Station in 1960 also features this track, Dig Dis, featuring Wynton Kelly on piano, Paul Chambers on bass, and Art Blakey on drums.

That was Dig This by Hank Mobley off of Soul Station in 1960. Sonny Clark is a sometimes overlooked hard bop musician in the late 50s who put down this excellent album, Cool Struttin', in 1958. The track we're about to hear is Deep Night, featuring Art Farmer on trumpet, Jackie McLean on alto, Paul Chambers on bass, and Philly Joe Jones on drums.

That was Deep Night by Sonny Clark off of Cool Strutton in 1958. Off of Don Byas and Bud Powell's album A Tribute to Cannonball, here is Myth, featuring Idris Suleiman on trumpet, Pierre Michelot on bass, and Kenny Clark on drums.

That was Myth by Bud Powell and Don Byas off of A Tribute to Cannonball. Up next is Tangerine by Oliver Nelson with Joe Newman off of the album Mainstem from 1962, a track that was originally written by Johnny Mercer and Victor Schertzinger.

That was Oliver Nelson and Joe Newman's Tangerine off of Main Stem in 1962. Finally, in this set, we've got Back Road by Joe Henderson on tenor off of the album Our Thing in 1964, also featuring Kenny Dorham on trumpet.

0: That was Back Road by Joe Henderson off of Our Thing in 1964.
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2: Next up on the Jazz Spectrum, we'll hear from pianist Alan Toussaint and his album Bright Mississippi. This was released on Nonesuch Records in 2009 and features, in addition to Toussaint on piano, Nicholas Payton on trumpet, David Pilch on upright bass, Don Byron on clarinet, Mark Ribot on guitar, Jay Belaros on drums, and Alan Toussaint on piano. We'll hear the songs Blue Drag, Just a Closer Walk with Thee, and Bright Mississippi. This is Blue Drag.

We just heard Bright Mississippi from the album Bright Mississippi by Alan Toussaint. Before that, we heard Just a Closer Walk with Thee and Blue Drag from the same album. We'll now hear from another pianist, Keith Jarrett, and his Standards Trio featuring Jack DeJohnette on drums and Gary Peacock on bass. We'll hear a take on Autumn Leaves, which will segue into the song Up For It. This was recorded live in 2002 in France, and the album is entitled Up For It. Here's Autumn Leaves.

That was Autumn Leaves, segueing into Up For It, from Keith Jarrett and his album Up For It, recorded live in 2002 in France.

0: Jambee.
1: Next, we'll hear the Thad Jones and Mel Lewis Big Band from their album Central Park North, which was recorded in 1969. We'll hear The Groove Merchant and Big Dipper. These were originally released on Solid State Records and re-released by Blue Note Records. Here's The Groove Merchant.

That was Big Dipper, and before that, The Groove Merchant, from the album Central Park North by the Thad Jones and Mel Lewis Big Band. We'll now hear from another big band, Arturo O'Farrell and the Afro-Latin Jazz Orchestra, and we'll hear the song Caravan from their album Song for Chico, which was released on 2008 in Zoho Records. Here's the Duke Ellington composition Caravan.

That was Caravan from Arturo O'Farrell and the Afro-Latin Jazz Orchestra from their album Song for Chico. Next, we'll hear from pianist Hank Jones and saxophonist Joe Lovano and a duo recording entitled Kids Live at Dizzy's Club Coca-Cola, which was recorded live in 2006 at Jazz at Lincoln Center and released on the Blue Note label. We'll hear the tracks Kids Are Pretty People and Oh What a Beautiful Mornin'.

0: We just heard "Oh, What a Beautiful Morning," and before that, "Kids Are Pretty People" from Hank Jones and Joe Lovano and their album Kids, live at Disney's Club Coca-Cola.
1: This is Sonny Rollins. 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
0: We'll now hear from saxophonist James Moody and his album Homage, recorded in 2003 and released on Savoy Records. We'll hear the song We All Love Moody, which features James Moody on tenor sax, David Hazeltine on piano, Hans Glashwig on acoustic bass, and Anthony Pinsicotti on drums. Following that, we'll hear from Larry Young and his 1965 Blue Note release Unity, which has Larry Young on organ, Woody Shaw on trumpet, Joe Henderson on saxophone, and Elvin Jones on drums. We'll hear the song Monk's Dream from that album. But first up, we have We All Love Moody from Homage.

You just heard Monk's Dream from Larry Young and his album Unity. Before that, we heard from James Moody the track We All Love Moody from his album Homage. We'll now hear from Joshua Redman and his album Back East, which was released in 2007 on None Such Records. It features Joshua Redman on tenor sax, Larry Grenadier on bass, and Ollie Jackson on drums. And we'll hear The Surrey with the Fringe on Top. Following that, we'll hear from Roy Haynes and his album Fountain of Youth, the song Ask Me Now.

0: You just heard Ask Me Now from Roy Haynes and his album Fountain of Youth, which was recorded live at Birdland in 2002 and featured Roy Haynes on drums, J.C. Sullivan on bass, Marcus Strickland on saxophone, and Martin Bejarano on piano. And before that, we heard from Joshua Redman. The song was The Surrey with the Fringe on Top from his album Back East.
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0: Next, we'll hear some Charlie Parker. We'll hear his composition, Coco, which was recorded in 1945 and re-released on the CD, The Genius of Charlie Parker. After that, we'll hear from the Bill Evans Trio, Sunday at the Village Vanguard, with the track, All of You.

That was All of You, take two from the Sunday at the Village Vanguard sessions, recorded in 1961 and released on Riverside Records. That was with Bill Evans on piano, Scott LaFaro on bass, and Paul Motion on drums. Before that, we heard from Charlie Parker and Coco, recorded in 1945. We'll now hear a little bit of Thelonious Monk and his track Blues Five Spot, recorded live at the Five Spot and released on his album Mysterioso. It was recorded in 1958 and features Thelonious Monk on piano, Johnny Griffin on tenor sax, Ahmed Abdul Malik on bass, and Roy Haynes on drums.

0: That was Blues 5 Spot from Thelonious Monk and his album Mysterioso, released on Riverside Records and recorded in 1958.
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That was One Finger Snap, an old standard by Herbie Hancock, and that version was by Kenny Barron from his album Wanton Spirit. And it featured, along with Barron, who's playing piano, Charlie Hayden on bass and Roy Haynes on drums. Before that, we heard Herbie Hancock with the Miles Davis Quintet. That was So Near So Far, which was released on Seven Steps to Heaven, and it features Miles Davis on trumpet, George Coleman on tenor saxophone, Herbie Hancock on piano, Ron Carter on bass, and Tony Williams on drums. Next up, we'll hear I Hear a Rhapsody. This is by Scott LaFaro, great bassist who died tragically just as he was coming into his own artistic vision. Joining him will be Don Freeman on piano and Pete LaRocca on drums. Again, this is I Hear a Rhapsody on WHRB 95.3 FM.

0: We just heard Panonica. That's a Thelonious Monk composition, here played by Joe Lovano, and this is from his album Joyous Encounter. It features Joe Lovano on tenor saxophone, Hank Jones on piano, George Mraz on bass, and Paul Motion on drums. Motion, of course, is a longtime co-conspirator with Joe Lovano. Before that, we heard I Hear a Rhapsody by Scott LaFaro. Moving on, we'll hear a Bobby Timmons composition, Dat Dare. This is performed by Woody Shaw, the great trumpet player. He'll be joined by Kirk Lightly on piano, Steve Turay on trombone, Ray Drummond on bass, and Carl Allen on drums. Again, the tune is Dat Dare.
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We just heard Backstairs. That was by Dexter Gordon. It's from the album Homecoming. It's recorded live at the Village Vanguard in 1976, when Dexter had indeed come home from Europe. And it features, of course, Dexter Gordon on tenor saxophone, Woody Shaw on trumpet, Ronnie Matthews on piano, Stafford James on bass, and Lewis Hayes on drums. We're going to continue now with two from Bud Powell. These are from the great LP, The Amazing Bud Powell. It's a Blue Note release, released in the late 50s, but recorded in 1949. We're going to hear Dance the Infidels and Whale. Playing on this will be Bud Powell on piano, Fats Navarro on trumpet, Sonny Rollins on tenor saxophone, Tommy Potter on bass, and Roy Haynes on drums. Again, we'll first hear Dance of the Infidels, and then we'll hear Whale by Bud Powell.

We just heard Whale, and before that, Dance of the Infidels. Both tracks are by Bud Powell. We're going to follow those with two by Django Reinhardt. This is Nuage and Djangology on WHRB 95.3 FM.

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we heard those two Django tracks, and then follow that up. That last track was a tribute to the great guitarist. It's called Django, and it's by John Lewis. That was played by the Modern Jazz Quartet, featuring John Lewis on piano, Milt Jackson on vibraphone, Percy Heath on bass, and Kenny Clark on drums. We'll follow that song up with two from the Jimmy Giuffre Trio. These tracks can be found on a great ECM compilation entitled 1961. And they feature Jimmy Giuffre on clarinet, Paul Blay on piano, and Steve Swallow on bass. The songs are Trudgeon and Emphasis. And this is the Jimmy Giuffre Trio on WHRB.

Just heard two from Jimmy Giuffre. The last one was Emphasis. Before that was Trudgeon. Going to continue with a Kenny Wheeler composition. This is Kind Folk. And it's from his album Angel Song. It'll feature Wheeler on trumpet, Lee Konitz on alto saxophone, Bill Frisell on guitar, and Dave Holland. Again, the track is Kind Folk by Kenny Wheeler.

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Stay tuned for some more beautiful tunes.

That was Ula and Trance from the Steve Kuhn Trio. Steve Kuhn was there joined by Ron Carter on bass and Al Foster on drums. Next up, we'll hear two from Bobby Hutcherson. These are from his album Medina, a Blue Note release from the late 60s. We'll hear Come Spring and Ugano. This will feature Bobby Hutcherson on vibraphone, Harold Land on tenor saxophone, Stanley Cowell on piano, Reggie Johnson on bass, and Joe Chambers on drums. Chambers also composed the second track. Again, we'll hear Come Spring and Ugano.

Just heard two from Bobby Hutcherson. That last one was by Joe Chambers, played by Bobby Hutcherson, from his album Medina. It's a late 60s Blue Note album, released 1969. Here's another Blue Note album released in 1970. This is McCoy Tyner's Extensions, and we'll hear The Wanderer. McCoy Tyner on piano, Gary Bartz on alto saxophone, Wayne Shorter on tenor saxophone, Ron Carter on bass, Alice Coltrane on harp, and Elvin Jones on drums. Again, this is The Wanderer on WHRB 95.3 FM.

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1: Coming up, we will hear from Glenn Miller and his orchestra and Art Blakey and the Jazz Messengers.

And that was Just for Marty by Art Blakey and the Jazz Messengers off the album Drum Suite, featuring Art Blakey on drums, Sam Dockery on piano, Bill Hardman on trumpet, Jackie McLean on alto saxophone, and Spanky DeBress on bass. Before that, we heard four songs from Glenn Miller and his orchestra off the compilation album The Essential Glenn Miller. In order, from start, it was That Old Black Magic, Skylark, Serenade in Blue, and Moonlight Cocktail. Coming up, we'll hear some Charles Mingus, Miles Davis, Django Reinhardt, and Wes Montgomery.

0: Hello, this is Jimmy Cobb, and I'm talking to you from WHRV in Cambridge. 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
1: And that was just Kariba by Wes Montgomery off the album Encores Volume 2, Blue and Boogie, featuring Wes Montgomery on guitar, Wynton Kelly on piano, Johnny Griffin on tenor saxophone, Paul Chambers on bass, and Jimmy Cobb on drums. Before that, we heard the song Daphne by Django Reinhardt from the album Django in Rome, 1949-1950, with Reinhardt on guitar, Carlo Pecori on bass, Aurelio De Caroli on drums, Gianni Safrid on piano, and Stefan Grappelli on violin. Before that, a piece from Miles Davis from Round About Midnight, the Legacy Edition. Song, Sweet Sue, Just You, with Miles Davis on trumpet, John Coltrane on tenor saxophone, Red Garland on piano, Paul Chambers on bass, and Philly Joe Jones on drums. And before that, we had Charles Mingus from the album Tijuana Moods, Tijuana Gift Shop, with Mingus on bass, Clarence Gene Shaw on trumpet, Jimmy Nepper on trombone, Curtis Porter on alto and tenor saxophone, and Bill Triglia on piano. Coming up, we'll hear some Chick Corea.

0: And that was just Jitterbug Waltz by the Chick Corea New Trio off the album Past, Present, and Futures, with Chick Corea on piano, Jeff Ballard on drums, and Avishai Cohen on bass. Before that, we heard Litha from the album Tones for Joan's Bones, with Corea on piano, Steve Swallow on bass, Joe Chambers on drums, Joe Farrell on flute and tenor saxophone, and Woody Shaw Jr. on trumpet. Coming up, some Thelonious Monk, Herbie Hancock.
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We just heard two tracks from Herbie Hancock from off the album This Is the Drum. The first track, Butterfly, features Bill Summers on percussion, Mars Lazar on keyboards, Ken Strong on drums, Hubert Laws on flute, Daryl Smith on synth, Will Griffin on drum programming, and Herbie Hancock on synth and clavinet. The second song, Hump, features Bill Summers on percussion, Will Kennedy on drums, Armand Sibalico on bass, Daryl Bob Dog Robertson and Wawa Watson on guitar, Daryl Smith on keys, Hancock on synth, Will Griffin on drum samples, Benny Maupin on tenor saxophone, and Wallace Roney on trumpet. Before that, we heard from Thelonious Monk from the album At the Black Hawk, the song 4-in-1, with Monk on piano, Joe Gordon on trumpet, Harold Land on tenor saxophone, Charlie Ruse on tenor saxophone, John Orr on bass, and Billy Higgins on drums. Up next, we'll hear a little bit of Wynton Marsalis and John Coltrane.

And that was just the song Invitation from John Coltrane off the album The Stardust Session, featuring Coltrane on tenor saxophone, Paul Chambers on bass, Jimmy Cobb on drums, Red Garland on piano, and Wilbur Hardin on trumpet and flugelhorn. Before that, from the Wynton Marsalis Septet, off the album Blue Interlude, the song Sometimes It Goes Like That, with Wynton Marsalis on trumpet, Russell Anderson on alto saxophone, Reginald Veal on bass, Herlin Riley on drums, Marcus Roberts on piano, Todd Williams on tenor saxophone, soprano saxophone, clarinet, and Wycliffe Gordon on trombone. Coming up, we'll hear some Stuff Smith, Dizzy Gillespie, and Oscar Peterson, the Modern Jazz Quartet, and Jelly Roll Morton.

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2: Music of Robert Schumann is next. We'll hear his song cycle Dichterliebe, or Poet's Love, Opus 48, with texts from the Book of Songs by Heinrich Heine. We will hear tenor Fritz Wunderlich and pianist Hubert Giesen in this recording from a Deutsche Grammophon compact disc. Again, this is the song cycle Dichterliebe by Robert Schumann.

strahlst in Diamantenpracht. 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

We just heard tenor Fritz Wunderlich and pianist Hubert Giesen performing the song cycle Dichterliebe, Opus 48 of Robert Schumann. The recording came from a Deutsche Grammophon compact disc. Next is the music poem number 5 for orchestra of British composer John Foulds. This piece, his Opus 20, is titled Mirage. It will be performed here by the City of Birmingham Symphony Orchestra, under conductor Sakari Oramo, in a recording from a Warner Classics compact disc. Once again, this is the music poem number 5, Mirage, by John Foulds.

That was the City of Birmingham Symphony Orchestra with conductor Sakari Oramo performing Mirage, Opus 20, the music poem number 5 of composer John Foulds. The recording came to us from a Warner Classics compact disc. Next, we'll have some chamber music from the early Baroque period. Capriccio Stravagante is a suite of descriptive pieces by the Italian composer Carlo Farina. The chamber group performing the piece is called Capriccio Stravagante after the suite and is led by Skip Sempe. The recording comes to us from a Deutsche Harmonia Mundi compact disc.

0: That was the Capriccio Stravagante, a suite of 16 short pieces by Carlo Farina. It was performed by the Capriccio Stravagante, a chamber group named after that suite, led by Skip Sempe, in a recording from a Deutsche Harmonia Mundi compact disc.
1: WHRB, Cambridge.
0: Our next piece is an organ concerto by the Czech composer František Xaver Brixy. This is his concerto number 2 in G major for organ and orchestra. We will hear organist Elena Vesela and the Bohuslav Martino Chamber Orchestra led by František Jilek. This recording comes from a Supraphone compact disc. Once again, this is the concerto number 2 for organ and orchestra by František Brixy.

That was the Concerto No. 2 in G major for organ and orchestra by the Czech Baroque composer František Xaver Brixy. Organist Alena Vesela joined the Bohuslav Martinů Chamber Orchestra and conductor František Jílek in that performance, recorded on a Supraphone compact disc. Music for piano and winds next. This is the sextet Schmidt-Listing 100, written by Francis Poulenc in 1932. He revised the piece in 1939. The sextet is in three movements, Allegro vivace, Divertissement, and Finale. Performing it will be pianist Wolfka Ashkenazi and the Reykjavik Wind Quintet. This recording comes from a Chandos compact disc. Once again, the sextet for piano and winds, Schmidt-Listing 100, by Francis Poulenc.

That was the sextet for piano and winds, Schmidt Listing 100, by French composer Francis Poulenc. It was performed by the Reykjavik Wind Quintet, joined by pianist Vovka Ashkenazi. The recording came from a Chandos compact disc. A symphonic suite from the Russian romantic composer Nikolai Rimsky-Korsakov is next. This is his Russian Easter Overture, Opus 36. It will be performed by the New York Philharmonic Orchestra, led by conductor Yuri Temirkanov. This recording comes to us from an RCA Victor compact disc. Once again, this is the Russian Easter Overture, Opus 36, by Nikolai Rimsky-Korsakov.

0: That was the Russian Easter Overture, Opus 36 of Nikolai Rimsky-Korsakov. We heard a performance by conductor Yuri Temirkanov with the New York Philharmonic Orchestra, and they were recorded on an RCA Victor compact disc.
1: WHRB, Cambridge.
0: Spanish guitar music is next. These are six etudes for guitar by the composer Fernando Sor, who was well known in his own time, the early 19th century, for his opera and ballet scores as well as his guitar playing. We will hear a collection of etudes from his Opus 6, Opus 29, and Opus 35. From Opus 6, numbers 4, 6, and 8, from Opus 29, number 3, and from Opus 35, numbers 16 and 17. They will be performed by guitarist Eduardo Fernandez in a recording from a London compact disc.

Those were six etudes for guitar by Fernando Sor, from his Opus 6, etudes 4, 6, and 8, from Opus 29, etude number 23, and from Opus 35, numbers 16 and 17. They were performed by Eduardo Fernandez and recorded on a London compact disc. Next is music of the 20th century French composer Maurice Durufle, his Requiem, Opus 9, which he wrote in 1947. Durufle is known primarily for his organ music. In fact, when he received the commission for his Requiem, he was in the midst of composing an organ suite based on Gregorian chant, and he took this plain chant as inspiration for the Requiem. The Requiem exists in three orchestrations, all including a chorus, one for organ and full orchestra, one for organ and reduced orchestra, and one for only organ. We will hear a performance of Durufle's last revision, for organ and small orchestra, by the Corydon Singers and the English Chamber Orchestra, led by Matthew Best. They will be joined by mezzo-soprano Anne Murray, baritone Thomas Allen, and organist Thomas Trotter. This recording comes to us from a Hyperion compact disc. Once again, this is the Requiem, Opus 9, of Maurice Durufle.

0: That was the Requiem, Opus 9, by Maurice Duruflé. We heard a performance of Duruflé's last revision of the work for chorus and soloists with organ and chamber orchestra. Performing the piece were the Corydon Singers and the English Chamber Orchestra with conductor Matthew Best. They were joined by mezzo-soprano Anne Murray, baritone Thomas Allen, and organist Thomas Trotter. The performance was recorded on a Hyperion compact disc.
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2: Next we'll hear Alexander Borodin's Sonata in B Minor for Cello and Piano, performed by cellist Otto Kertész Jr. and pianist Ilona Prunyi on this recording from a Marco Polo compact

That was Alexander Borodin's Sonata in B minor for cello and piano. We heard a performance by cellist Otto Kertész Jr. and pianist Ilona Prunyi on this recording from a Marco Polo compact disc. Next, the music of Paul Hindemith, his concerto for horn and orchestra. Dennis Brain plays the horn and is accompanied by the Philharmonia Orchestra, conducted by the composer. The recording we will hear comes from an EMI compact disc.

You just heard the Concerto for Horn and Orchestra by Paul Hindemith in a performance by the Philharmonia Orchestra, conducted by the composer, with horn soloist Dennis Brain. The recording we heard came from an EMI compact disc. Gerard number 451. We'll hear a performance by guitarist David Starobin, violinists Pina Carmirelli and Philip Setzer, violist Philip Nagle, and cellist Peter Wiley in this recording from a Sony compact disc.

0: That was Luigi Boccherini's Quintet for Guitar and Strings in E minor, Gerard No. 451. We heard a performance by guitarist David Starobin, violinists Pina Carmirelli and Philip Setzer, violist Philip Nagle, and cellist Peter Wiley. The recording we heard came from a Sony compact disc.
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1: Next, we'll hear the music of American composer Edward McDowell, his Piano Concerto No. 1 in A minor, Opus 15, performed by pianist Stephen Prutzman and the National Symphony Orchestra of Ireland, conducted by Arthur Fagan, in this recording from a Naxos compact disc.

You just heard Edward McDowell's Piano Concerto No. 1 in A minor, Opus 15, performed by pianist Stephen Prutzman and the National Symphony Orchestra of Ireland, conducted by Arthur Fagan. We heard a recording from a Naxos compact disc. Next, we will hear Johann Sebastian Bach's Sonata for Viola da Gamba and Harpsichord, No. 1 in G major, BWV 1027. We'll hear a performance by Wieland Kuyken, who plays the viola da gamba, and Gustav Leonhardt, who plays the harpsichord. We will hear a recording from a Deutsche Harmonia Mundi compact disc.

You just heard Johann Sebastian Bach's Sonata for Viola da Gamba and Harpsichord, No. 1, in G major, BWV 1027. We heard a performance

Performance by Wieland Kuyken, who played the viola da gamba, and Gustav Leonhardt, who played the harpsichord, in this recording from a Deutsche Harmonia Mundi compact disc. Next, we will hear a Mass for Four Voices, composed by William Byrd and performed by the Talis Scholars, directed by Peter Phillips, on this recording from a Gimmel compact disc.

0: You just heard A Mass for Four Voices by William Byrd. We heard a performance by the Talis Scholars, directed by Peter Phillips. The recording came from a Gimmel compact disc.
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0: Next, we will hear Wilhelm Stjernhammar's String Quartet No. 4 in A minor, opus 25. We will hear a performance by the Gotland Quartet on a recording from a Caprice compact disc.

That was Wilhelm Stjernhammar's String Quartet No. 4 in A minor, Opus 25, performed by the Gotland Quartet. The recording we heard came from a Caprice compact disc. Next, we will hear Igor Stravinsky's Symphony in Three Movements, performed by the Israel Philharmonic Orchestra, conducted by Leonard Bernstein. We will hear a recording from a Deutsche Grammophon compact disc.

0: You just heard Igor Stravinsky's Symphony in Three Movements, performed by the Israel Philharmonic Orchestra, conducted by Leonard Bernstein. The recording came from a Deutsche Grammophon compact disc.
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2: The German composer Franz Danzi was born in 1763 in Mannheim and died in 1826 in Karlsruhe. He always enjoyed writing for wind instruments, including the bassoon, which is our featured instrument, in this quartet for bassoon and string trio in B-flat major, opus 40, number 3. The bassoonist is Daniel Smith for this ASV CD. Our string soloists are members of the Cool String Quartet, Roger Cool violin, David Curtis viola, and John Todd cello. Danzi's Quartet for Bassoon and String Trio in B-flat major, opus 40, number 3.

0: The Quartet for Bassoon and String Trio in B-flat Major, Opus 40, Number 3, of Franz Danzi. Daniel Smith was our soloist with members of the Cool String Quartet from an ASV CD.
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0: 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Phantasm is a rhapsody for piano and orchestra. This coming to us from a Chandos CD. Our pianist is Howard Shelley. He performs with the BBC National Orchestra of Wales, led by Richard Hickox. Music of Frank Bridge.

0: Phantasm, a 1931 composition by Frank Bridge. It's a rhapsody for piano and orchestra. This Chando CD featured Howard Shelley piano with the BBC National Orchestra of Wales. The conductor was Richard Hickox.
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0: You're listening to classical music here on WHRB, where we continue with music of Chopin. Christian Zimmermann is our pianist in this Ballade No. 4 in F minor, Opus 52. It comes to us from a Deutsche Grammophon CD, which also includes orchestral works, piano and orchestra of Grieg and Liszt. This Chopin work is the only work for piano solo. Christian Zimmermann, the Chopin Ballade No. 4 in F minor, Opus 52.

0: The Ballade No. 4 in F minor, Opus 52 of Frédéric Chopin. The pianist was Christian Zimmermann. This from a Deutsche Grammophon CD.
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0: WHRB's Classical Music Now continues with the music of Dutch composer Hendrik Andriessen. Born in 1892, died in 1981. This is one of his later works, composed over the course of 1968 to 69, the Concerto for Violin and Orchestra. Our soloist for this performance is Tinta S. van Altenstadt. The performance features the Netherlands Radio Chamber Orchestra, led by Thierry Fischer. Music of Hendrik Andriessen, the Concerto for Violin and Orchestra, from an NM Classics CD.